202-201 respond. For intoxicated person at Westwood Park, for the female that's harassing juveniles. She described as a darker skinned female in her 50s, wearing a black vest that's burnt orange.

That Central Bus 39 is going to be returning to district.

0: Douglas to sign point. 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

0: Douglas, Rush 21. Is there somewhere else you would need it?
1: Chief 100, can you advise?
2: Douglas, South Lake, and 1-2 traffic report.
1: Negative, South Lake, and 1-1, Rush 14 is back. You'll be going to Station 7, early breakfast.

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0: 304, 371. Go ahead. Go ahead and open it up. 395 is open. I'll let NHP know it's on the side. 10-4. Copy. Do you want to let any pump up? Turn around.
1: Apparently, they probably would notify NHP if they can open it up northbound.

Steel for traffic complaint. Vehicle southbound 305 from flight 83. Central locate a dark gray new arrest for California 7 area, X-ray Victor 637. Says, report to be swerving in dark gray new arrest for 7 area, X-ray Victor 637. Swerving, southbound 305 from 580. That was clear, 1726. Thank you.

Van Zandt, priority 1, breathing problem, 15, US Highway 15, Paris, post time, 17.

cross the 50 Amway Parkway, advance on priority 1, breathing problem, 63-year-old male, having trouble breathing with flight jumping. Security or bullet, me, FLA, 7-6-4.

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Scrappy ATO for 720 vehicle southbound, 305 from Church Street, break. Copy, Robin. For a dark gray Toyota Prius, Sundown, California, 28, it is clear to maintain lane, almost caused a pendant. Your vehicle is now approaching Mill Street. And now passing charge. Rayleigh, the RP should be blown by.

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0: Last number would be 6.
1: Zebra.

0: It's disinformation. There's four Mongols heading northbound at 75 at Mortar Parkway right now at the light.
1: Water Country 5, report is available.

It's disinformation. There's four Mongols heading northbound on 95 at Motor Parkway right now at the light.

Suspension was effective 8/25/25. It says reason disability.

Come up for traffic complaint. There he is, Chiquita and Fremont. They're aboard of a green Toyota RAV4, speeding 50 to 60. Great. Out there for the direction, the vehicle actually is black or dark gray Jeep Cherokee. It's about a 66 Lincoln 895 going 60 down 70. I'm going to drive in 55 to 60 on the side street.

34. Is there a 6-7 plate for turn at clear current on a 21G utility to left of Saunders for Sicilis or Patrick at 2758 East Off Street?

0: If we missed it, I apologize. Is there a reason with the term of suspension or revocation?
1: Here, the suspension is effective 8/25/25. It says disability.
2: Flip around.
3: Just that.
2: Affirm, trying to get through traffic.

Frank 1.

0: Port number Nevada 6602 Frank 1, is 29 clear and current, 2012 General Motors pickup to an SNB Incorporated. Enter some state line.
1: Looks like you turn on the south motor. This will be perfect.

0: Newport will be 1050. South Little Parkway, 395 on that vehicle. It's on a black city group.
1: Three or six, I'm with them.
0: Three or six, step forward.

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1: 10-4.

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1: 3 or 4, go ahead.
0: 3 or 4. Lincoln Quebec 29 clear, returned to Nevada 930 Lincoln 91, which expired back in 2021 on 78 Subaru 4 sedan. Our left sedan, we first to Ian out of Reno.
1: 10-4, any release of liabilities on that?

0: 3 or 4, when you get a chance, you're in a 29 on west of Schwer, first of Robert.
1: Second word, on the 28, it looks like there's a permit information for left of Fran for Sir Thomas, like the other way around. Dates is effective 3/3/26 and date of 4/2/26.
0: Kelly.

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0: 3-4, he's coming back 29 clear, adverse under protection order, protected party, last O'Neill, first of Mary Jane. The 27 is showing as suspended. Began 10-5 of 26 or end of 8-31-26 and it cleared of 8-31-26. It was for an FTA.
1: Code and looks like a date wrist. Circle.
2: 10-4.

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0: 920 for this PCR call. They advise the white is breathing from the nose as well. A nose is using medical attention. If you want to proceed, if we can start another topic rescue that way.
1: Main River.

Southbank Medical Center, around the 1550 to close another touch on Lake Parkway 50, fall 32. He's going to get 19 mil down. Bell hit his back and his tail. He's the valet, and the crime route 18.4.

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0: 21-13. Western Aransas, Quebec 29 clear, valid to California. And then California 2809, Tom George William 331, 29 clear, current 25 deep utility to Ian Holden's LLC.
1: Fresh set has been released, we're available returning.
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0: send it in 20 bucks. 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
1: 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People at the Welcome to Genoa sign are shooting in the mountain.

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Static, 1850 feet to the public. 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Sender 12 is also on route. Water 12.

0: 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Cleared from the incident and en route to the structure fire.
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0: Medic 2 are going to be clearing on an AMA. We'll have Medic 2 handle that second call.
1: I got the 25, something Medic 2 here on AMA, something Medic 2 will handle the second call as

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1: He is a valet. 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
0: We're still marching out of the Golden Nugget. They'll be in route shortly.
1: I got the radio. Can you cover that?
2: Over.
3: Well, there is a hydrant down the same side of the street. Do you want us to grab that and bring it to you, or just go with Tender?
2: I'll advise when I get on scene. Tender 12's coming. I didn't see a hydrant except for at the beginning of Vicky. Is that what you see?
3: First, you're showing on the same side of the street, right down on camp, but we can confirm. On our own.

0: 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It is a two-story residential building. 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
2: 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They're at the security booth. They advised us with meeting at valet. We can give a call if you need.
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1: 10-4.
2: Fire on the oven extinguished by the homeowner with the fire extinguisher. 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
0: Happy to hear that. Fire has been extinguished by the homeowner. You'll be searching for extension and cancel the balance. Love you, Sam. 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

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I got the subject 1 has been released. 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

0: Fire Department.
1: Battalion 10. Into 12 on scope. Good. Hey, were you looking for me on Silver a minute ago? Sorry, there was a lot of traffic.
0: That thing, I just pulled up out here with the rescue and he needs to me.
1: Nah, we're evaluating him with the rescue and this thing's out up here, so we're good.
0: I copy, I'm gonna clear.
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0: 7. Copy ATL for traffic and planes. What's the area? Plasma, Blue Rock, 3.
1: He says about 15 ago, it was reported about a golf cart full of juvenile females, and

0: 2-6-6 on the bike at 385 Hudson.
1: 385 Hudson.

0: After the last name, was the first name Johnny?
1: Yeah, first name Johnny, John Ocean Henry, Illinois, yellow, middle of auto, OTTO, COB 613-91, WMA out of Nevada.
0: Center, thank you.

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0: That was just smoking grease on the range. The fire, we ventilated it, and the control had one AMA. And terminated, all the 12 units are available to turn.
1: Yeah, copy. 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What was the rest of your truck?
0: That was it.

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1: Thank you.

0: Express 4, small liver by land recall for Spring Valley incident, sometime 1930.
1: Another caller saying that they're near Spring Valley Road and they saw a plane go to the dashboard.

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1: Goodbye, Polonium.
0: Copy. You'll be the first unit there. The old fire was right there at Spring Valley Road, on that first house, both sides of the road. Let us know where that fire is.

Douglas Westport.

says that they saw trees fully engulfed about a minute ago, and Minute Dispatch has been advised they still have to use the contact.

0: Brush fork coming, and BLM has an engine coming as well. We'll see if we can handle with those units. I'm going to be continuing into the area just to confirm whether this is outside of the original spring fire.
1: Fields 1, I copy on scene. We did have a single tree ignite. Fresh 4 coming, BLM has engine coming. We'll see if we can handle continuing into the area to confirm if it's outside or there's no fire.
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2: 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We're almost there. Coming across the double stream.
1: They said they had it all mobbed up and they got intel that somebody is lighting the fires around here.

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0: Waterloo and Centerville, 1028. Mary, Victor, Robert, 6, Nevada. It's going to be a dark colored SUV.
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1: She's come back 29 clear of Class C. And 28 for Nevada, Mary, Victor, Robert 6, 29 clear, current 21 Land Rover wagon. 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

0: 306.0.92. Last of Morgan, Mary Ocean, Robert George, Adam Nora, first of Gary, IE, middle of Lynn, date of birth 8/24/1974, Nevada DL25-00350013.
1: Never go to the second.
0: Second subject, last of Ryan, Robert Yellow, Adam Nora, first of Kevin, common, middle of Patrick, 1109-1974 is DOB, Nevada DL-02046971-86. Can you also check both subjects? Carson Douglas, Adam Sam.
1: Temper.
2: Two, 3-1, thank you.

0: Clearly. Come back to 29 clear, Alex Class C. I said Morgan has a felon alert code in local. Master Ryan has a registered felon and drug user flag in local. Spoke back negative after them.
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I'm standing with a report.

Ranger 14, psychiatric, 33. Psychiatric 33, 1676, Highway 395 North at the ANCM in Minden, tone time 2047.

0: Northern Psychiatric.
1: Good.
0: 1676, Highway 25 North, would be the AMPM in Minden. RPG 35 Lily has schizophrenia, advising that he's having problems, not on his medications right now. We are sending him an ambulance.

Rescue 14 and Brown, take away your discretion 1676 Highway 395 North, WAMPM in Midland. For a psychiatric priority communication with a 35-year-old male, this has schizophrenia, he is not on his meds, and he is having issues. They advise he's not violent and no weapons, but he did just get out of jail. He's going to be outside wearing red system pants and a white shirt.

14 and Round Figwig, your discretion 1676 Highway 395 North of the AMPM in Memphis. For a psychiatric priority communication with a 35-year-old male, this has schizophrenia, he is not on his meds, and he is having issues. They advise he's not violent and no weapons, but he did just get out of jail. He's going to be outside wearing red business pants and a white shirt. Mentally fire, Round Figwig, your discretion 2049.

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0: 12, transfer priority 4, 1107 US Highway 395, Carson Valley Health, Gardnerville, zone time, 2150.
1: 02 status.
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12, copy en route 1107 US Highway 395, Carson Valley Hollow. Crossover 395 in Virginia Ranch Road. 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

0: straight, swing, and clear current on a 2019 Honda Utility. ROV is your subject, please. Is twin and clear. What about Class C corrective lenses out of Las Vegas?
1: Copy. 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

0: 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Maverick South, California 28. 6 William King Charles 023. It's gonna be a white sedan.
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0: 371, go ahead. Just coming back. 49 clear, Dallas, California. And your plate of California, 9 million, King Charles 023 is 29 clear, current 2008, at a 4-door to last of Festival, Alaska, first of Gerardo, out of Palmdale.
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0: 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Number back. 395, airport, Nevada, 112, 9 out of 6 on a silver Jeep.
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0: Subject 29 clear, about Class C, and the plate of data 881, 885 is 29 clear, and current of 3 Volkswagen Porter sedan. Carl's going to be your subject out of Wellington.
1: 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Code 4.

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Delta 58 Lake Parkway, advanced land park injury. 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

3 left of Henry, Ocean William, Edward Robert, Tom, Ocean Nora. The Lincoln, Ida Victor, Ida Edward Robert. Middle of Mary Edward Robert, Charles Adam David, Ocean David Edward. Number 628 of 57, California ID card Edward 14 48174.

0: 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Can you confirm that California number?
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2: 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Date of birth, 12-5-2002, California. California DL, yellow 634-6603.
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1: 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It's going to be a dark colored SUV.
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0: One, go ahead.
1: 371, come back. 29 clear, Valley, California. Cleared status through Nevada. And plate is 29 clear, current 713 Subaru Utility. No RO information listed, but there's a at least a liability with your subject stream.
0: Copy, thank you. Code 4.

0: 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In the back at 2379 Hayborn Road. 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
1: Line 2379 Hayborn.
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0: 870, the Revolve Tom is 29, clear and current 2013, fourth ward, Los Angeles to Vandenberg. Christopher Roger, out of state.
1: Were you local check the vehicle in the RF?

0: good.
1: For the ROM local, there's a comment of living in vehicle that four or contacts two at the beginning of this year, two of last year. And for the vehicle, the involvement to come back is just three of those four officer contacts.
0: Tempo, 102, 104. Yep. I'm out the very back alley behind the building. There's an open door. Car's unoccupied. I'm going to stand by to get here. Copy, I'm on here.

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0: Just confirming the open door is on the back side of this big building.
2: 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We made announcements. We're just holding the door from the outside in response.
0: Dillard.
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1: Copy. 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
1: 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Keep 193 Lincoln open, please.
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1: One, signal RC, no type room, I'm taking another one. 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Unwitnessed. 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Man, sorry, fine. Head over, 2548.
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0: 6, Oklahoma 28, Union Sam Tom 411. 2729 on another, or on an individual. Last of Roberts, Robert Ocean, Boy Edward Robert, Tom Sam, first of Blake, middle of Austin with an EN. Break. Date of birth, September 20th, 1996. Oklahoma DO. John 0837 03518.
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306-1. 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

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Good afternoon.

Familiar with this address, we did speak to the homeowner and they said that it's the same problem last time. They called the alarm company and they're working on the fix, but she did get it turned off, so I just told them not going to go up there. We're going to see a return. Familiar with the address, they're working on a fix, spoke to the homeowner, and they advised they got the alarm shut off. I'm going to contact the alarm company. And you'll not be responding, you'll be returning.

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0: Bonus 6. Bonus 6, she's coming back 29 clear, does have that Don priority 2 for destroying property of another between $250,000 and $5,000. The conditions... Break. Bonus 6, conditions are not to associate with any person convicted of a felony, no alcohol, not possess, have access to or under a controlling type of weapon, and not use, purchase, or possess any illegal drugs. Copy, 10-6. Denver, the false pictures of the adverse and 2 protection orders, and the 27 dot class C.
1: Copy.

0: 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Sabre, we'll send a notification.
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number of suspicious person call 1776, Highway 15, Camp Galilee. Always advise there's a male that's walking around, appears to be loosey, he's barefoot, seems scared, and talking with the car broke down.

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Casita, Queen Union, Edward Sam, Adam David Adam, First Nicholas, Nora Ida, Charles Ocean Lincoln, Adam Sam, Middle Alexis,

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1: Confirm, any type of conditions will be out of NHP. Sparks doesn't have any information.

Thank you.

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0: shop. This is bus 28.
1: Go ahead for shop.
0: Good morning. I was starting bus 32 for Terry, and it looks like the key was left on for the weekend, so it's dead. Just wanted to let you know.
1: All right, 32. I'll be out shortly.
0: Yep, 32. Thanks. Bus 28 clear.
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14, 14, 14, 14, 14, 14, 14, 14, 14, 14, 14, 14, 14, 14, 14, 14, 14, 14, 14, 14, 14, 14, 14, 14, 14, 14, 14, 14, 14, 14, 14, 14, 14, 14, 14, 14, 14, 14, 14, 14, 14, 14, 14, 14, 14, 14, 14, 14, 14, 14, 14, 14, 14, 14, 14, 14, 14, 14, 14, 14, 14, 14, 14, 14, 14, 14, 14, 14, 14, 14, 14, 14, 14, 14, 14, 14, 14, 14, 14, 14, 14, 14, 14, 14, 14, 14, 14, 14, 14, 14, 14, 14, 14, 14, 14, 14, 14, 14, 14, 14, 14, 14, 14, 14, 14, 14, 14, 14, 14, 14, 14, 14, 14, 14, 14, 14, 14, 14, 14, 14, 14, 14, 14, 14, 14, 14,

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1: Mike, copy.
0: It's
1: 214. Responding 1777 Heather Circle, Minden, cross the camera and drive. 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
1: 10-4. 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
0: 10-4, 5 minutes. Thank you, basement.
1: 29 clear.
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0: 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Take a look at your lights. 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There's a wire short.
1: Thank you. Two clear.
0: It's functional. It's working. It's probably not out of service, but 3-4 clear.

0: Did you copy all that?
1: At the shop, what bus number was that?
0: Did you copy that from Louie telling me about my rear lights flickering?
1: Yeah, but what bus number was that?
0: Bus 33 will be coming in after the morning run for fuel. I was wondering if you might be available to look at that, please.
1: Yeah, just bring it in. Shop clear.
0: Thank you so much. Two clear.

Trailer is scraping the road, causing smoke and sparks, and a pickup with a white horse trailer, lost 88 Kimberly, southbound.

0: Route 203 shop. Yeah, we're up there. We have a dead battery on one of the buses, and we don't have a spare. We have that little battery charger, which we put on the batteries, but it's going to take longer. He needs to go on his route. So.
1: What's your location?
0: At the lake. We don't have a spare bus.
1: All right. So you have a bus, though, to drive right now, right?
0: Yeah, I'm taking 202's bus right now because my route starts sooner. And we have it on that little mini charger. We pulled the battery up. We got it trying to charge it enough, but I don't think it's going to be charged in time.
1: All right. I'll advise Travis, and we'll get back to you.
0: Step 1, 203, clear.
1: Shop clear.

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1: Are you able to give us a landline?
0: Will do. Shop clear.
1: Thank you. Base clear.
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1: 10-4, thank you, Steve. 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
2: Hi, Elspire Boss. 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
0: Freshmore's in the area. Nothing showing. We'll be out checking the area.
1: 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Over.

204. They're going to be blocking the number one traveling southbound just north of 395 Micah. Blocking number one traveling

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1: Here 423, I'll be out with fire blocking number one.

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1: 10 to 12.
0: Unit controls on the street, 395 southbound. We're blocking the number one lane. We have three vehicles, minor damage. I'll establish my guys.

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1: Single folder, but within the birth of the signature.

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1: Thank you, base, sir.

Delta 14, rescue 14. Cardiac Echo 3630, Blair, lane number 2. 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

with you. 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

0: Dale.
1: Broadcasting in the blind. As a reminder, today is a 75-minute early out for all schools. Again, today is a 75-minute early out for all schools. Thank you.

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0: 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Close stage 5.
1: Go ahead for shot.
0: This bus, sometimes I can activate the amber lights and the red lights come on and the stops come out. It does like about 50% of the time.
1: Do you have time to bring it in, do they, Dan?
0: Yeah, I'm just using it as a and I'm heading back to the yard now. You want to drop it off at the south end.
1: 10-4, the guy just told me your bus is up, so we could switch you out when we get here.
0: Copy that. Should I go to another sub bus or stick with this?
1: No, when you get here, just park on the south side of the shop by the wash rack and we'll get you swapped out.
0: Sounds great. I'll just leave it there and there. That's okay.
1: Copy that, 10-4. We'll see you soon, Dan. Stop quick.
0: Copy that.

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1: For 32 Angel, will you just advise the airport? I'm assuming Armenian Airport. 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
0: Attempted a 21 with the RV. She called back. 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
1: Temple.
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0: Thank you so much. Too clear.

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1: Lincoln Ocean, Robert Edward Nora Zebra Ocean, middle of Antonio, DOB is 10-02-2003, Nevada DL is 02-08-11-7494, it's on HMA.
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I'm reporting a friend that's stuck in a bathroom, unable to get out. 37.

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copy Hotel Repo, Sister Yusuf from Logan Shoals. Break. Repo 50 eastbound from Logan Shoals is a white late model Ford F-150. Still HVT, hold on, thanks to be clear.

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Back way, Vista Grande, dirt road.

Jacob 336 Reckless 395 northbound, just now passing China Springs. The silver Chevy SUV Nevada 28246 Libra Sam Frank comes back 29 clear on a 2019 Chevy Utility to an address out of Sparks, passing on double yellow, almost causing a head-on. Gamma scene 385 northbound from China Springs.

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1: 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Additional units.

11-07 US Highway 395, Custer Valley Health, cross up 395 and Virginia Ranch Road. Return transfer party 4, going to be for a 77-year-old female. Returning to GHR, she's going to be in IC room 125.

Thank you. Search up the ETL Reckless 50 eastbound from Glenbrook Canyon. Continuing Reckless eastbound 50 from Glenbrook Canyon. The silver white Ford Focus, California 28, similar to 9, Charles 81825. 29 clear, no match. Erratic speeds going into oncoming traffic, not letting other vehicles pass. Again, last seen 50 eastbound Glenbrook Canyon. We'll advise NHP as well.

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An alarm monitoring company advised a residential fire alarm, zone 20, kitchen heat sensor, no contact at location, 1611.

50 just east of Sushi Pier. It's going to be 552 Edward George Yellow, unknown state. It's a silver Toyota.

0: 303-272901. Last night, please, Sam, Ida, Mary, Paul, Sam, Ocean, Nora. Versus Charles, Henry, Robert, Ida, Sam, Tom, Ida, Nora. 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

0: rail 320 by then. John, Tom, Nora, King, 4 Robert, Boy Edward, 4 King, 3012885.
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